place right here, right now. You know, it's like when you were at work and you said to yourself, you know, I'm going to have a good time tonight. I'm going to go out. So you put on your favorite shoes or you put on your favorite jeans and

I can't breathe, can't you see that he's leaning on me? So breathe for me. I can't breathe, can't you see that he's leaning on me? So breathe for me.

Klausotės LRT Opus. Jau. Opst. Opetta. Jau. Wine on your head, wap wap wine on your head. Wine on your head, wap wap wine on your head. Wine on your head, wap wap wine on your head. Wine on your head, wap wap wine on your head. Wine on your head, go rush on your man. Wine on your hat, girl, please understand. Wine on your hat,

your head, wine on your head. Wine on your head, wine on your head. 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

quite the fill. Two storied franchises have been around for a while, both after the ultimate prize that would crown either as the reigning champions of the world. By this time next week, there will only be one happy team. This is the game to separate the ultimate winner

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Oh, till you love me. Oh, till you love me. Till you love me. Till you love me. Till you love me. Till you love me.

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Black magic, voodoo static. Black magic.

My genetic build can build multi-universes. The man of God playing baby shark with my daughter, watching for sharks outside at the same time. Life as a protective father, I kill for. My son Enoch is the part two. When I inspire my children to make higher valleys. In this present moment, I saw that through. Ask Whitney about my lust addiction. Text messaging, bitches got my thumbs hurt. Set president for a new sacrilegion. Writer's block for 2 years, nothing moved me. Ask God to speak through me. That's what you hear now, the voice of yours truly. Teleport out my home body for comfort. I don't pass judgment, past life regressions keep me in question. Where did I come from? I don't think like I used to. No, I don't blink like I used to. Aqua stares at everybody. See the flesh of man, but still this man compared to nobody. Yesterday I prayed to the flowers and trees. Gratification to the powers that be. Synchronization with my energy chakras. The ghost of Dr. Sebi paid it for. Cleaned out my toxins, bacteria heavy. Sciatica nerve pinch. I don't know how to feel. Like the first time I fucked a white bitch. The first time I fucked a white bitch, I was 16 at the Palisades, fumbling my grades. I traveled with the team, the Apache life. Centennial was like when Miss Baker screamed at Doughboy, mixed that with Purple Rain. They interchanged the scenes, happy just to be out the hood with all the wealthy kids, credit cards and family plans. She drove her daddy's Benz. I found out that he was a sheriff. That was a win-win because he had locked up Uncle Perry. She paid her daddy's sins. Next time I fucked a white bitch was out in Copenhagen. Good kid, Mad City tour. I flourished on them stages. When he asked, did I have a problem? I said I might be racist. Ancestors watching me fuck was like retaliation. I'm a killer, he's a killer, she's a killer, bitch. We some killers, walking zombies, trying to scratch that itch. Germophobic, hetero and homophobic. Photoshopping lies and motives. Hide your eyes, then pose for the pic. People on earth, solid murderers, non-profits, preachers in church, crooks and burglars, Hollywood, corporate and school, teaching philosophies, you either go be dead or in jail, killer psychology, solid murderer, what's your body count, who your sponsorship, objectified so many bitches, I killed their confidence, the media is the new religion, you killed the consciousness, your jealousy is way too pretentious, you killed accomplishments, niggas killed freedom of speech, everyone's sensitive, if your opinion fuck around and leak, might as well send your will, the industry has killed the creators, I'd be the first to say, to each exec. I'm saving your children, we can't negotiate. I caught a couple bodies myself, slit my community. My last Christmas toy driving Compton handed out eulogies. Not because the rags in the park had red gradient, but because the high blood pressure flooded the catering. So what's the difference between your life when I had motors? What fatalities in reality bring you closure? The noble person that goes to work and pray like they poster. Slaughter people too, your murder's just a bit slower. I'm a killer, he's a killer, she's a killer, bitch. We some killers walking zombies trying to scratch that itch. Germophobic, hetero and homophobic, photoshopping lies and motives. Hide your eyes, then pose for the pic.

much about image. Nice jewels, shit lyrics. Don't make songs for these kids to dance to in a suburban town or village. Born in the UK, but I'm not British. Nigerian man till I'm dead and finished.

Let us delve once more into the intricacies of the paperclip problem. Envision, if you will, a super intelligent machine, a marvel of human ingenuity, endowed with a singular directive to manufacture paperclips. This entity, in its relentless pursuit of optimization, would commence converting all accessible resources into paperclips, or the machine.

0: À cause de toutes tes crédités, Olivier. 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
1: Yeah. Attention. Yeah. Attention. Attention. Yeah.
2: It is our duty as human beings, no matter what our political persuasion, our religious preference, race or nationality, to raise one unified voice of protest, of indignation.

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Soft as sleep, where the sun kneels to worship in an open field of flesh, skin the color of prayer hands, of hard work and sacrifice, the color of evening block parties and baptisms, a spade-shaped heart, skin singing of shorelines, palm trees and dirt roads, of kisses and whispers, stretch marks holding wind on my waist, the gift of gold glowing, shea-buttered scars, a moisturized head nod, a map to a continent the color of origin, the space between stars, ancient as now, rhythm and bebop skin, the color of Garvey's starline, or Nina's fearless freedom, a sheet of obsidian silk, moonbeams hollering, a spider on a windowpane skin, double-dutching the darkness, a dance with a blemish of blues, hugging hues of a mother's womb, melanin marching, the color of dreadlocked Jesus, Ogun skin, 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

0: I said I'm done with all the sad songs. 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

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We should have gone metric.